0: Last night, I turned the radio on for the midnight news. Suddenly, I thought I died of a broken heart when I heard the announcer say,
1: "The great rock singer Elvis Presley, also known as the King, just died in a hospital in Memphis, Tennessee, USA. At the age

Elvis Presley. I want to thank you for all the happiness you gave so many people all over the world during many, many years. I remember the disc jockey was playing jailhouse rock when I had my first date with a beautiful girl. And since that evening, you've been my friend, Elvis.

next song to the drinking audience, and I want you to keep in mind one thing. If you have one 2-minute, you're going to wake up in the morning one of these. It's called a headache tomorrow, a heartache tonight.

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You're feeling right, you're feeling proud. How are your kids? Where are they now? You build a boat, you build a life. You lose your friends, you lose your wife. You settle in to routine.

Okay, this is exciting for me. I don't know if there are enough words to explain how wonderful this next guest is. She is a huge international star. She's stunning, she's beautiful, she's sweet, she's giving, and she sings so beautifully. Ladies and gentlemen, please, a huge round of applause for my friend and yours, Laura Pausini.

So I do this song the best I can. My gift to you, you're the man. Oh, Willie, you're the greatest to me. You live forever. Let's wait and see.

good time. I've been working all week and I'm tired. I don't want to sleep. I want to have fun. Time for a good time.